let the fatigue off me. Can't think straight, my mind's cloudy, my heart's humming. Till I get off work and drink to start numbing. The monotone drone of feeling all alone. When I can't drink no more, I guess I go home to my monochrome existence. Struggle for subsistence, I'm just drunk enough to not give a fuck. But every cell in my body is screaming to give up.

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1: La Tribu, première radio sur Saint-Nazaire. We don't care for what they say, that's my soup, papa.

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1: Hey, Pancho, where you going? I'm going to San Francisco, man, to see my friend El Pancho. He said, hey, one thing, there's something you got to know, you know. 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
1: Not giving a fuck.
2: Wait to hear my next record. Maybe the critics won't like it, but I kind of think maybe you cats will.
3: Vous venez de mettre le disque en place.